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2: Güera, bienvenida to The Real Sancho Stories. Cuéntanos, amor, how did you find out that your man was cheating on you y que te pusieron los cuernos?
3: Estamos dormidos y miré que su teléfono se prendió mucho, la screen, it kept lighting up. And I was like, oh my God, like, what if it's an emergency? So right. I jumped up, walked around the bed, went to his phone, and I see a message from Miguel. I was like, Miguel, I don't know any Miguel.
4: Oh, hell no. ¿Le gustaba la Coca-Cola con popote a tu novio?
2: ¡Micho!
3: Es lo que pensé.
4: Dijiste, tiene un picayelo.
5: Oh, my. And what happened? Did you open the message?
3: I did. And, yeah. It said, amor, no puedo dormir.
5: Oh.
3: So my heart dropped to the floor and I was like, oh my God, is this like a real Miguel? Like yeah. An actual Miguel? I was like, there's no f***ing way. So I start scrolling through the messages and I was like, well, it's not texting like a guy. I was like, there's no way it's a guy. So then I called and then Miguel answered and it was a woman. So I was like,
5: sure.
3: You know, it was like a little sense of relief. Que dije, bueno, es mujer.
5: But the messages that you were reading, what were they saying? Like, they were así, like, cariñosos, like, to each other, saying, I love you, or what? Sí. It was, like, dirty
3: de
5: text?
3: Más de que, buenos días, hermosa, y te vas a trabajar ahora, quieres que te lleve lonche,
5: oh.
3: Y yo como que, oh, there's no way que le estás dando lonche.
4: Una cosa es que se está empinando la Sancha, pero llevándole lonche, that's another level.
5: Yeah, next level, bicho.
2: Yeah. Güerita, entonces, obviamente, en su celular guardó el número de la Sancha como si fuera un amigo, o sea, Miguel. Just in case you ever saw a phone call or text coming in from Miguel, well, you weren't going to look through it because you're like, oh, some random guy, tan tan.
3: Yeah, no, pensó que no iba a ver o no sé.
2: Amor, so what happens next? ¿Qué te dice la Sancha cuando le hablaste por teléfono? Y también, ¿qué le dijiste a tu novio que todavía estaba dormido?
5: Yeah, girl, I would have woke him up.
2: That you found out that he's been playing you. Let us know coming up next. Aquí en el Shaboy Show.

0: life. 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Crazy story she's just been telling us. She found out that her baby daddy le estaba poniendo los cuernos, was cheating on her. In the middle of the night, estaban dormidos los dos. His phone was blowing up. He wasn't answering it. He wasn't seeing what's up. She's like, maybe it's an emergency.
1: Right.
0: Micho. Runs over to the phone. Ve que son mensajes de amor de un tal Miguel. La güerita le habla a Miguel y es una mujer.
2: Heck no.
0: La amante de su pareja. 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She had just had a baby a few months before that moment. Aww. Do you think they're still together or not? Güerita, dinos la verdad. ¿Siguen juntos o no?
3: No.
2: Yes, girl.
1: Aplaudiendo la separación de familias.
2: What do you mean? Can you imagine if the baby would have been raised in that life? Like, absolutely not. Like, el ejemplo que tiene de hombre,
0: claro.
2: No. And you know what? Girl, your baby daddy was better off naming the Sancha Domino's, because then, you know, like, I would have been going through the text messages, oh, I love you, what are you doing, baby? Like, oh, I'm just talking to the pizza man. You know?
1: Rookie mistake, la neta, yeah, vato. 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
0: So you ended things with him right away, o te tomó tiempo? 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
2: Let's go, girl.
1: Y tu mamá, te dije que ese güey te iba a poner los cuernos.
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2: Dude, isn't that always the worst when moms say that to you? But yo, shout out to moms too for opening the doors again, you know, and having our backs.
1: Hell, a big back.
0: Micho. 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You know, hacer esa llamada como que, güey, ¿a dónde me voy? ¿Qué hago? 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Because I'm sure that was tough.
2: Yeah.
3: Yeah, it was, especially pues con un chiquito. Luckily, thankfully, no me dio postpartum depression, so I was good. And I was like, okay, algo tengo que hacer. I was like, I went to school, I'm a medical assistant. I was like, ¿qué voy a hacer? I started working, and then I moved back to San Diego and been here ever since.
2: Let's go, girl. You got, hey, and do you got a new man now?
3: No, ¿para qué?
1: She's like, ahora me gustan las mujeres.
2: Oh, bicho.
1: Las mujeres que se llaman Miguel.
2: Oh, hola.
3: No, hasta la fecha no soporto el nombre de Miguel.
2: Dude, I was about to say, trip if you end up with a man named Miguel. Oh,
3: my. Imagine.
0: Mi respeto. Shout out to all the single moms that listen to the Shaboy Show. Luchonas, chambeadoras, I'm going to say it.
2: Eso. 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

0: But right about now, I need to get to this, porque una linda reescucha recognized us en el mall. Bueno, la neta vio al Micho y el Micho le debía child support. 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
1: Oh, love.
0: And I have never heard this dating advice before. 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
2: Oh, gosh. Prima, get account in Tinder. A Tinder account.
1: Oh. Tinder.
0: I've heard that advice.
1: I know, like, yeah. Been there.
0: Hold on, ahí viene, ahí viene. Entonces, que le dé crana a la lacrana on Tinder.
2: Of course. If she can, why not?
1: Let's go.
0: ¿Qué cualidades tiene que buscar en un hombre ella, la prima Vane? What do you think she should be looking for?
2: Bueno, bonito y con billete.
1: Bueno, bonito y con billete.
0: The three
1: the
0: B's.
1: The three B's. Bueno, bonito y con billete.
0: I had never heard that. I've heard that about a carro. Bueno, bonito y barato. But never about a vato.
1: But never about a vato.
3: It rhymes.
1: Go! The three B's. We're done.
0: I think vatos with a V.
2: Yeah.
0: B de vaca.
1: It's okay.
3: B de choboy.
0: Love it. Thank you so much, amor.
2: No, thank you, you guys. Keep the hard work and being awesome.
0: Se te quiere.
2: Wow. 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
0: Gracias, Lipna. Ooh, great advice.
1: That's a good one.
3: Se llama Lipna, pero no se agüita.
1: Hey,
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0: Somos el Shaboy Show, bienvenidos a la segunda parte de este tema. 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What are your thoughts? We're about to reveal the answer. Prima Vane thinks it's from her dad's side.
1: Yes, my dad.
0: Porque dice que su papá está bien pompudo. 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Y Prima Vane dice que she's been blessed too.
1: Yeah. And he's hella hairy, let's not say.
2: Bien peludo los dos, la mera neta. 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
0: Se pasan de lanza. 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They had to get it from the mama. You know what I'm saying? Although Alani does have my little trompita right there. 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All right, Kim, how about you and Eddie before we reveal the answer?
3: I look more like my dad. Saqué su color de piel and his nose. But I will say that I think I got the most favorable features from each of them. Like,
0: poquito de los dos.
3: I love my dad's nose. No offense to my mom's nose, but I love my dad's nose. I'm glad I got it. I got my mom's cheekbones. I got my dad's lips. My mom casi no tiene. Got my mom's thick eyebrows. So I got, like, literally, I think, the best genetic lottery from both of them.
0: Nice. ¡Qué bendición!
2: Qué bueno que tus hijos no agarraron tu nariz, chubo, no manches, de perico, imagínense, pero no sé, güey, tan...
0: Eddie, who do you look more like?
4: Like my dad.
0: Mil veces,
4: for
0: bro.
4: Sure. 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
0: Yeah, you know, la familia Sotelo, mi carnal es Eddie Piolín Sotelo, so now that you guys are like, oh, sí se parecen. 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
4: Yes.
0: You can't miss it, bro. How about you, Micho? Ah, you know your dad.
1: Yeah, I can't tell.
3: Hey. That's messed up, guys.
2: I didn't know him. No. Hasta la edad de 5 años. De lo que me acuerdo, me parezco más a mi mamá.
3: Oh, really?
2: Más chaparrita. Hey. De mi papá saqué lo mujeriego.
1: Oh, God.
2: Me parezco.
3: I don't know if that's genetic.
2: Of course it's genetic, Kim. Ya tengo chiquillos también. They're teenagers. 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
0: Hell no. 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The answer is, kids inherit more of their beauty features from their dads.
3: What?
0: Papá. The majority, not saying that you don't get anything from your mom.
1: Right.
0: Pero la mayoría de tu genética, your looks come from your dad's side of the family. Qué interesante, ¿no?
2: No, that's true, fool. I've seen some hyenas, güey, que se parecen a su papá, pero con peluca. 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
3: Facts.
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0: Te pasaste, bicho.
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0: Así como lo hizo Lidia. 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
3: I don't think Eddie has seen any old classic reggaeton.
4: Yeah, I don't think Eddie has seen any old reggaeton either.
0: Micho, come on, bro.
4: Así dijo ella.
3: Classic reggaeton.
4: Reggaeton.
3: Oh. I think Don Omar, Pobre Diabla, yeah, would be good for him to sing.
0: ¿Cómo?
3: Pobre Diabla.
0: Cántalo.
3: Se dice que se te ha visto por la calle vagando.
0: Let's go.
3: Llorando por un hombre que no vale un centavo. 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
0: respeto, por favor. Thank you so much, Lidia. Lidia was taking her back to her clubbing days for sure.
2: Sí.
0: Pobre de Eddie, you don't understand. You guys were around Kim. You're too young.
5: I remember this.
0: We were
5: Baja Beach Fest and I OD'd on Monster's energy drink. Yes, I remember.
0: Yeah, but I'm talking about like when the song first came out. Being in the club for Pobre Diabla, Don Omar, Wisin Yandel, Daddy Yankee, Rakim y Kawai.
6: I remember my tia coming home from the club and still singing that song
0: there
6: with her mascara from last night.
4: Llegando, looking like a Pobre Diabla. 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
2: Wow.
0: So, Eddie, you got to do it justice, bro.
5: Vámonos.
0: For all the reggaeton
5: lovers.
0: I got this.
5: ¿Listo, hijo?
0: Vámonos.
5: Venga.

0: Güera, bienvenida to the Real Sancho Stories. Cuéntanos, amor, how did you find out that your man was cheating on you y que te pusieron los cuernos?
1: Estamos dormidos y miré que su teléfono se ya prendió mucho. La screen, it kept lighting up. And I was like, oh my God, like, what if it's an emergency? So right. I jumped up, walked around the bed, went to his phone, and I see a message from Miguel. I was like, Miguel, I don't know any Miguel.
2: Oh, hell no. ¿Le gustaba la Coca-Cola con popote a tu novio?
0: ¡Micho!
1: Es lo que pensé.
2: Dijiste, tiene un picayelo.
3: Oh, my. And what happened? Did you open the message?
1: I did. And, yeah. It said, amor, no puedo dormir.
3: Oh.
1: So my heart dropped to the floor, and I was like, oh my God, is this like a real Miguel? Like, yeah, an actual Miguel? I was like, there's no f***ing way. So I start scrolling through the messages, and I was like, well, it's not texting like a guy. I was like, there's no way it's a guy. So then I called, and then Miguel answered, and it was a woman. So I was like,
3: sure.
1: You know, it was like a little sense of relief. Que dije, bueno, es mujer.
3: But the messages that you were reading, what were they saying? Like, they were así, like, cariñosos, like, to each other, saying, I love you, or what? Sí. It was, like, dirty text?
1: Más de que, buenos días, hermosa, y dónde vas a trabajar ahora, quieres que te lleve lonche, y yo como que, there's no way que le está dando lonche.
2: Una cosa es que se está empinando la Sancha, pero llevándole lonche, that's another level. 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
3: next level, bicho.
0: Yeah. Güerita, entonces, obviamente, en su celular guardó el número de la Sancha como si fuera un amigo, o sea, Miguel. Just in case you ever saw a phone call or text coming in from Miguel, well, you weren't going to look through it because you're like, oh, some random guy, no. 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
1: Ya, no, pensó que no iba a ver, o no sé.
0: Amor, so what happens next? ¿Qué te dice la Sancha cuando le hablaste por teléfono? 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
3: Yeah, girl, I would've woke him up.
0: That you found out that he's been playing you. Let us know, coming up next, aquí en It's Your Boy Show.

0: somos el Shaboy Show. Bienvenidos a la conclusión del Real Sancha Stories. 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Crazy story she's been telling us. She found out that her baby daddy le estaba poniendo los cuernos, was cheating on her. In the middle of the night, estaban dormidos los dos. His phone was blowing up. He wasn't answering it. He wasn't seeing what's up. She's like, maybe it's an emergency.
1: Right.
0: Metiche. 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
2: Heck no.
0: 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Aww. 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
3: No.
2: Yes, girl.
1: Están aplaudiendo la separación de familias.
2: What do you mean? Can you imagine if the baby would have been raised in that life? Like, absolutely not. Like, el ejemplo que tiene de hombre,
0: claro.
2: No. And you know what? Girl, your baby daddy was better off naming the Sancha Domino's. Because then, you know, like, I would have been going through the text messages. Oh, I love you. What are you doing, baby? Like, oh, I'm just talking to the pizza man.
1: Rookie mistake, la neta, rookie mistake de tu baby daddy, ponerle Miguel.
0: So you ended things with him right away, o te tomó tiempo? 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
3: 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And yeah, she was like, no, come on over.
2: Let's go, girl.
1: Y tu mamá, te dije que ese güey te iba a poner los cuernos.
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2: Yeah. Dude, isn't that always the worst when moms say that to you? But yo, shout out to moms too for opening the doors again, you know, and having our backs.
1: Hell, a big back.
0: Micho. Oye, ya hablando en serio, amor, I think a lot of people can relate with you right now. You know, hacer esa llamada como que, güey, ¿a dónde me voy? ¿Qué hago? 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Because I'm sure that was tough.
2: Yeah.
3: Yeah, it was, especially pues con un chiquito. Luckily, thankfully, no me dio postpartum depression, so I was good. And I was like, okay, algo tengo que hacer. I was like, I went to school, I'm a medical assistant. I was like, ¿qué voy a hacer? I started working and then I moved back to San Diego and been here ever since.
2: Let's go, girl. You got, hey, and do you got a new man now?
3: No, ¿para qué?
1: She's like, ahora me gustan las mujeres.
2: Oh, bicho.
1: Las mujeres que se llaman Miguel.
2: Oh, hell no.
3: No, hasta la fecha no soporto el nombre de Miguel.
2: Dude, I was about to say, trip if you end up with a man named Miguel. Oh,
3: imagine.
0: Mi respeto. Shout out to all the single moms that listen to the Shaboy Show. Luchonas, chambeadoras, I'm going to say it.
2: Eso. Queens.
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0: right about now, I need to get to this, porque una linda reescucha recognized us en el mall. 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
0: And I have never heard this dating advice before. 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
2: Oh, gosh. Prima, get account in Tinder. A Tinder account.
1: Tinder.
0: I've heard that advice.
1: I know, it's like,
0: yeah.
1: Been there.
0: Hold on, ahí viene, ahí viene. Entonces, que le dé crana a la lacrana on Tinder.
2: Of course. If she can, why not?
1: Let's go.
0: ¿Qué cualidades tiene que buscar en un hombre ella, la prima Vane? What do you think she should be looking for?
2: Bueno, bonito y con billete.
0: The three
1: the
0: B's.
1: The three B's. Bueno, bonito y con billete.
0: I had never heard that. I've heard that about a carro. Bueno, bonito y barato. But never about a vato.
1: But never about a vato.
3: It rhymes.
1: The three B's.
0: I think vatos with a V.
2: Yeah.
0: B de vaca.
1: It's okay.
3: B de choboy.
0: Love it. Thank you so much, amor.
2: No, thank you, you guys. Keep the hard work and being awesome.
0: Se te quiere.
2: Wow. Igualmente, gracias.
0: Gracias, Lipna. Ooh, great advice.
1: That's a good one.
3: Se llama Lipna, pero no se agüita.
1: Hey,
0: Micho. Micho, te pasaste.
3: You started it, fool.

0: 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What would you like in a woman?
1: Kind and Latina.
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0: Somos el Shaboy Show, bienvenidos a la segunda parte de este tema. Interesting study that just came out que revela quién influye más en la apariencia de tus hijos. Where your kids get their beauty features from. O sea, más del papá o del lado de la mamá. What are your thoughts? We're about to reveal the answer. Prima Vane thinks it's from her dad's side.
1: Yes, my dad.
0: Porque dice que su papá está bien pompudo. Hella booty for days. Prima Vane dice que she's been blessed too.
1: Yeah. And he's hella hairy, let's not say.
2: Bien peludo los dos, la mera neta. 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
0: Se pasan de lanza. 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They had to get him from their mama. You know what I'm saying? Although Alani does have my little trompita right there. 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All right, Kim, how about you and Eddie before we reveal the answer?
3: I look more like my dad. 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But I will say that I think I got the most favorable features from each of them. Like,
0: poquito de los dos.
3: I love my dad's nose. No offense to my mom's nose, but I love my dad's nose. I'm glad I got it. I got my mom's cheekbones. I got my dad's lips. My mom casi no tiene.
0: I got
3: my mom's thick eyebrows. So I got, like, literally, I think, the best genetic lottery from both of them.
0: Nice. ¡Qué bendición!
2: Qué bueno que tus hijos no agarraron tu nariz, chuey, no manches, de perico, imagínense, pero no sé, güey, tan...
0: Eddie, who do you look more like?
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0: Así como lo hizo Lidia. Cuéntanos, Lidia.
3: I don't think Eddie has seen any old classic reggaeton.
4: Yeah, I don't think Eddie has seen any old reggaeton either.
0: Micho, come on, bro.
4: Así dijo ella.
3: Classic reggaeton.
4: Reggaeton.
3: Oh. I think Don Omar, Pobre Diabla, yeah, would be good for him to sing.
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3: Pobre Diabla.
0: Cántalo.
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0: Let's go.
3: Llorando por un hombre que no vale un centavo. 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
0: respeto, por favor. Thank you so much, Lidia. Lidia was taking her back to her clubbing days for sure.
2: Sí.
0: Pobre de Eddie, you don't understand. You guys were around Kim. You're too young.
5: I remember this. We were at Baja Beach Fest and I OD'd on Monster's energy drink. Yes, I remember.
0: Yeah, but I'm talking about like when the song first came out. Being in the club for Pobre Diabla, Don Omar, Wisin Yandel, Daddy Yankee, Rakim y Kewai.
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0: there
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0: So, Eddie, you got to do it justice, bro.
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0: Lovers.
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0: ¿Listo, hijo?
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hate to give the satisfaction asking how you're doing now. 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Just what you wanted. Look at you, cool guy, you got it. I see the parties and diamonds sometimes when I close my eyes. 6 months of torture you sold to some forbidden paradise. 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